Messing with the cinema like, man, you tryna do it. I been going stupid with no fingers, I'ma lose it. Fuckers looking foolish with no guala, bro, you blew it. Wake up, do my sunbathing, then ride out, let's get to it.

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We got just abusive, every booth we use, not useless. 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Where we spruce it, we get nuisance with the elusives. And the proof is that everything that we do, and this includes what's patterns, building and pack, we'll move all the bullshit. Everything out there, and I'm out to cruise, and I'm about to prove that when I'm in the booth, I'm like a fuse lid. 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Kill them with a different, get them in an instant. You don't know what you're up against, speaking buster. Not a mercy. That should be. God.

0: Yo. 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
1: I'm destined to do this shit.
0: Wait, no. 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
1: Yeah.
0: Listen. One day they're

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And there you have the trouble today. It's conformity. People acting like everyone else without knowing why, without knowing where they're going. 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

0: for Chattanooga, the city.
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1: What? 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

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But why don't you toot some of that shit, nigga? It's cool, check this out.

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Used to keep patting the clouds, reaching for stars as I break down some loud. 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I need them VMAs, this in my DNA. I ain't no deity, but I still contemplate, complicate, conversate me on that BET, MTV. What that shit meant for me, more than just rent for me, symphonies, more than just energy. That's no epiphany, reach by this piff of weed. I'm talking destiny, demons that wrestle me, fucking the recipe, labels collection me. I'm talking

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I was busting ass at the track meet, going and going and going and going, just running from all of my problems, with zero intentions of stopping. Yep, and thought I got too big to solve them. I got a thing for waiting to make a decision until I'm fresh out of options. 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I'm having these episodes open that somebody's watching, but I always felt awesome. I always knew nothing could stop me, even when dinner was ramen, ramen, or ramen.

0: Smina Greasy, my name is Saba, the best rappers and radio niggas sound like they wearing adult diapers, and globalization scary and fucking is fantastic. And frankly, I find it funny that Morgan is still acting. Bruce Almighty, Aphrodite and Domino's, yummy biscotti, tamale, overmention my undertones, running the Dolly Chicago, overzealous with talent though. West Side get the money, it's still a classic. Moving to LA, now I'm sipping on Sunny D, and my nigga is hella pleased. And I bought me a better pen, so a bitch she ain't about to write, I'm perpetually smoking weed. It's me rolling, I'm sorry, I'm tapping out. Room 25, the best album that's coming out. Labels got these niggas just doing it for the clout. I'm just writing my darkest secrets, like, wait and just hit me out, saying vegan food is delicious. Like, wait and just hear me out.
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1: 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RuPaul's never seen a beat that bad on Drag Race.

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Asking ChatGPT to define GDP, defund an education when half the country can't read. 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

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Gold finger. Attention, please. Attention, please. We have 10 seconds to come back. 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

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All right, and we got a new hit single for yous, too. I hope you enjoy it. All right, this first one we're gonna play for you is called Brass Knuckles. 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